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1: AP News, I'm Ben Thomas. More than 250,000 people marched in cities across France today in support of students demanding more education funding. Charles Dillard has my reports.
2: As pupils again blockaded high schools, large crowds waved flags and placards, gathering in Marseille, Strasbourg and other cities, and clashes erupted in Paris. Riot police firing tear gas at protesters who threw objects and fireworks. Interior Minister Laurent Nunez defended policing methods used against high schoolers, despite a growing list of gruesome injuries blamed on officers' riot control weapons. The latest was a 15-year-old boy who lost a hand on Monday in an incident involving a police stun grenade. I'm Charles Deledesma.
1: In Tennessee, attorneys for Krista Pike say the death row inmate is now conscious after her failed execution. In Baltimore,
3: today we're officially launching the construction of the largest new shipyard.
4: President Trump traveled to Sparrows Point in Maryland's Baltimore County to highlight a $3.7 billion investment by Anduril Industries, which plans a new 2 million square foot shipyard that will build components for nuclear powered submarines,
3: including autonomous subs, torpedo tubes, and critical components for our cutting-edge Virginia-class attack submarine.
4: The historic industrial site was founded by Maryland Steel Company and delivered its first ship in 1891. It's being redeveloped as a technology and industrial park. CEO Brian Schimpf says with Arsenal 2, they will return large-scale shipbuilding to a site that can once again define American naval power. Governor Wes Moore, a Democrat, was not allowed to speak at the event, but says he supports the project.
5: This deal will drive $3.7 billion in investment and 14,000 jobs.
4: I'm Jennifer King.
1: An Oscar winner, Eva Marie Saint, has died at her home in Los Angeles at the age of 102. This is AP News.
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0: High school volleyball action this week on our family of stations, presented by Stein Olsen and Stang, CPAs in Norwalk. On Thursday night, around 6:45, it's Monroeville hosting St. Paul on 92.9 WLKR Classic. Then on Saturday afternoon on K96, it's Huron Tiger Volleyball as the Tigers welcome in Perrysburg at around 3 o'clock. 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
1: There's nearly 678,290,000 kids under 5 around the world. But what's so important about being 5? A lot, it turns out. Children who live to age 5 are twice as likely to reach adulthood. That's why vaccines matter so much. For 40 years, Rotary and partners have delivered vaccines globally. Like here. And even here. Impressive, right? But 12.5 million children are still totally unvaccinated. Rotary knows we can find them. Because when Rotary and Indian vaccinators looked for families at bus and train stations, used motorbikes, and trekked house to house, they lowered polio cases by 94%. See? It can be done. And the results are worth it. Let's ensure that all children grow up safe from preventable diseases.
2: 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Here's your forecast from the National Weather Service. Mostly clear tonight with a low near 48 degrees. Mostly sunny and breezy tomorrow with the high near 77. Partly cloudy tomorrow night with the low near 50.
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0: 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Martin Davis with you. 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
0: 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Checking your forecast from the National Weather Service. Mostly clear tonight with a low near 48 degrees. Mostly sunny and breezy tomorrow with the high near 77. On Thursday, it'll be mostly sunny with the high near 71.
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3: 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From the National Weather Service, mostly clear tonight with low near 48 degrees. It'll be mostly sunny and breezy tomorrow with the high near 77, partly cloudy tomorrow night with the low near 50. On Thursday, mostly sunny with the high near 71.
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0: We're your voice of the Firelands, 95.3 WLKR. 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
1: It's time now for a look at your WLKR Entertainment Guide. Interpol will play the Agora on Wednesday, October 7th. Doors open at 7. Foster the People will play Blossom Music Center on October 8th as part of their Good Morning Sunshine tour. The Linda Lindas will be at the Beachland Ballroom on Wednesday, October 14th. The Grog Shop will have Bridget Calls Me Baby with Common People on Saturday, October 17th as part of their Irreversible tour. The OCs featuring Bridget Dawson will play two sold-out shows at the Beachland Ballroom on October 18th and October 9th. And Candlebows will play the House of Blues in Cleveland on Saturday, October

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2: 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Here's your forecast from the National Weather Service. Mostly clear tonight with the low near 48 degrees. Mostly sunny and breezy tomorrow with the high near 77. Partly cloudy tomorrow night with a low near 50.
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4: 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Fall is in the air and cooler temperatures are right around the corner. When you're ready to turn up the heat, Norwalk Heating and Air Conditioning is ready to keep your home comfortable from the first cool morning to the coldest winter day. 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

0: heating and air conditioning. Checking your forecast from the National Weather Service. Mostly clear tonight with a low near 48 degrees. Mostly sunny and breezy tomorrow with the high near 77. On Thursday, it'll be mostly sunny with the high near 71.
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0: 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From the National Weather Service, mostly clear tonight with low near 48 degrees. It'll be mostly sunny and breezy tomorrow with the high near 77. Partly cloudy tomorrow night with low near 50. On Thursday, mostly sunny with the high near 71.
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0: We're your voice of the Firelands, 95.3 WLKR. 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
1: The following are general contest rules for WLKR. All contests are open to all persons 18 years of age and older unless specified. No employee or any member of their families of the Elyria-Lorraine Broadcasting Company, its advertisers and promoters of any contest are eligible. The stated parties and promotional participants are not liable for injury incurred because of any contest promotion. Limit one winner per household every 30 days. Winner has 30 days from the date of giveaway to pick their prize up. Grand prize drawings will be determined per contest. Winners agree to sign a contest release form as a condition of receiving the prize package. Winners agree to allow the use of his or her name, likeness, and or voice for additional publicity and advertising purposes for the period of 1 year from the grand prize drawing date without additional compensation. WLKR reserves the right to amend these rules at any time. All decisions of WLKR are final. Prizes may not be refunded, transferred, or exchanged. All taxes, including sales tax and federal tax, are the sole responsibility of the winner. Copies of these rules are available by sending a self-addressed stamped envelope to General Contest Rules, care of WLKR, 10327 Milan Road, US Route 250, Milan, Ohio, 44846. Rules are also available at WLKRradio.com.
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1: 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Here's your forecast from the National Weather Service. Mostly clear tonight with the low near 48 degrees. Mostly sunny and breezy tomorrow with the high near 77. Partly cloudy tomorrow night with the low near 50.
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0: 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Martin Davis with you. 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
1: 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The stated parties and promotional participants are not liable for injury incurred because of any contest promotion.

0: Limit one winner per household every 30 days. Winner has 30 days from the date of giveaway to pick their prize up. Grand prize drawings will be determined per contest. Winners agree to sign a contest release form as a condition of receiving the prize package. Winners agree to allow the use of his or her name, likeness, and or voice for additional publicity and advertising purposes for the period of 1 year from the grand prize drawing date without additional compensation. WLKR reserves the right to amend these rules at any time. All decisions of WLKR are final. Prizes may not be refunded, transferred, or exchanged. All taxes, including sales tax and federal tax, are the sole responsibility of the winner. Copies of these rules are available by sending a self-addressed stamped envelope to General Contest Rules, care of WLKR, 10327 Milan Road, U.S. Route 250, Milan, Ohio, 44846. 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
1: 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Checking your forecast from the National Weather Service. Mostly clear tonight with a low near 48 degrees. Mostly sunny and breezy tomorrow with the high near 77. On Thursday, it'll be mostly sunny with the high near 71.
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0: Drive around the world. But what's so important about being five? A lot, it turns out. Children who live to age five are twice as likely to reach adulthood. That's why vaccines matter so much. For 40 years, Rotary and partners have delivered vaccines globally. Like here, and even here. Impressive, right? But 12.5 million children are still totally unvaccinated. Rotary knows we can find them. Because when Rotary and Indian vaccinators looked for families at bus and train stations, used motorbikes, and trekked house to house, they lowered polio cases by 94%. See? It can be done. And the results are worth it. Let's ensure that all children grow up safe from preventable diseases.
1: 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From the National Weather Service, mostly sunny and breezy today with the high near 77 degrees. Partly cloudy tonight with the low near 50. Tomorrow, mostly sunny with the high near 71.
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0: 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Taking a look at your forecast from the National Weather Service, mostly sunny and breezy today with a high near 77 degrees, mostly sunny tomorrow with a high near 71, sunny on Friday with the high near 70.
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0: 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Martin Davis with you. 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
1: The following are general contest rules for WLKR. All contests are open to all persons 18 years of age and older unless specified. No employee or any member of their families of the Elyria-Lorraine Broadcasting Company, its advertisers and promoters of any contest are eligible. The stated parties and promotional participants are not liable for injury incurred because of any contest promotion. Limit one winner per household every 30 days. Winner has 30 days from the date of giveaway to pick their prize up. Grand prize drawings will be determined per contest. Winners agree to sign a contest release form as a condition of receiving the prize package. Winners agree to allow the use of his or her name, likeness, and or voice for additional publicity and advertising purposes for the period of 1 year from the grand prize drawing date without additional compensation. WLKR reserves the right to amend these rules at any time. All decisions of WLKR are final. Prizes may not be refunded, transferred, or exchanged. All taxes, including sales tax and federal tax, are the sole responsibility of the winner. Copies of these rules are available by sending a self-addressed stamped envelope to General Contest Rules, care of WLKR, 10327 Milan Road, US Route 250, Milan, Ohio, 44846. Rules are also available at WLKRradio.com.
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1: 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Here's your forecast from the National Weather Service. It'll be mostly sunny and breezy today with a high near 77 degrees. Partly cloudy tonight with a low near 50. Mostly sunny tomorrow with the high near 71. On Friday, it'll be sunny with the high near 70.
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4: 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The stated parties and promotional participants are not liable for injury incurred because of any contest promotion. Limit one winner per household every 30 days. Winner has 30 days from the date of giveaway to pick their prize up. Grand prize drawings will be determined per contest. Winners agree to sign a contest release form as a condition of receiving the prize package. Winners agree to allow the use of his or her name, likeness, and or voice for additional publicity and advertising purposes for the period of 1 year from the grand prize drawing date without additional compensation. WLKR reserves the right to amend these rules at any time. All decisions of WLKR are final. Prizes may not be refunded, transferred, or exchanged. All taxes

0: 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Copies of these rules are available by sending a self-addressed stamped envelope to General Contest Rules, care of WLKR, 10327 Milan Road, U.S. Route 250, Milan, Ohio, 44846. 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
1: 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Fall is in the air and cooler temperatures are right around the corner. 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From the National Weather Service, mostly sunny and breezy today with a high near 77 degrees. Partly cloudy tonight with a low near 50. Tomorrow, mostly sunny with a high near 71.
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Was it ever worth it? Was there all that much to gain? Well, we knew we'd miss the boat, and we'd already missed the plane. We didn't read the invite, we just danced it our own way. All our favorites were a plane, so we could shake, shake, shake, shake, shake. Tiny curtains open, and we heard the tiny clap of little hands. A tiny man would tell a little joke and get a

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The days may be getting shorter, but our playlist isn't. We're 95.3 WLKR.

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Martin Davis along with you. 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

0: We're your voice of the Firelands, 95.3 WLKR. 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Stay tuned, your forecast is coming up next.
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0: 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Martin Davis with you. 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
2: There's nearly 678,290,000 kids under 5 around the world. 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A lot, it turns out. Children who live to age 5 are twice as likely to reach adulthood. That's why vaccines matter so much. For 40 years, Rotary and partners have delivered vaccines globally. Like here, and even here. Impressive, right? But 12.5 million children are still totally unvaccinated. Rotary knows we can find them. Because when Rotary and Indian vaccinators looked for families at bus and train stations, used motorbikes, and trekked house to house, they lowered polio cases by 94%. See? It can be done. And the results are worth it. Let's ensure that all children grow up safe from preventable diseases.
0: 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Here's your forecast from the National Weather Service. It'll be mostly sunny and breezy today with a high near 77 degrees. Partly cloudy tonight with a low near 50. Mostly sunny tomorrow with a high near 71. On Friday, it'll be sunny with a high near 70.
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4: 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From the National Weather Service, mostly sunny and breezy today with a high near 77 degrees. Partly cloudy tonight with a low near 50. Tomorrow, mostly sunny with a high near 71.
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0: We're your voice of the Firelands, 95.3 WLKR. 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
8: 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Taking a look at your forecast from the National Weather Service, mostly sunny and breezy today with a high near 77 degrees, mostly sunny tomorrow with a high near 71, sunny on Friday with the high near 70.
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streets, and every time I thought I got it made, it seemed the taste was not so sweet. 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
1: 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Here's your forecast from the National Weather Service. It'll be mostly sunny and breezy today with a high near 77 degrees. Partly cloudy tonight with a low near 50. Mostly sunny tomorrow with a high near 71. On Friday, it'll be sunny with a high near 70.
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0: 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From the National Weather Service, mostly sunny and breezy today with a high near 77 degrees. Partly cloudy tonight with a low near 50. Tomorrow, mostly sunny with a high near 71.
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1: It's time now for a look at your WLKR entertainment guide. Some events going on around the area. The Linda Lindas will be at the Beachland Ballroom on Wednesday, October 14th. The Grog Shop will have Bridget Calls Me Baby with Common People on Saturday, October 17th as part of their Irreversible Tour. The OCs featuring Bridget Dawson will play two sold-out shows at the Beachland Ballroom on October 18th and 19th. Candlebows will play the House of Blues in Cleveland on Saturday, October 24th. And Paul Oakenfold with Crystal Method will play the Globe Iron in Cleveland on Friday, October 30th. 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
2: 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Fall is in the air and cooler temperatures are right around the corner. 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Taking a look at your forecast from the National Weather Service, mostly sunny and breezy today with a high near 77 degrees. Mostly sunny tomorrow with the high near 71. Sunny on Friday with the high near 70.
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0: 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Here's your forecast from the National Weather Service. It'll be mostly sunny and breezy today with the high near 77 degrees, partly cloudy tonight with the low near 50, mostly sunny tomorrow with the high near 71. On Friday, it'll be sunny with the high near 70.
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3: Good morning. I'm Josh Bowman from the National Weather Service. Today, sunny with a high of 77 and mostly clear tonight, a low of 49. Now your local news. A fire destroyed a trailer in Margaretta Township Tuesday evening. The Sandusky Register reports that the blaze occurred at Edgewater Estates on Wall Road. No one was hurt, but a dog passed away in the fire. The cause of the fire has not been made known. An 84-year-old man was seriously hurt in a crash Tuesday morning in Berlin Township. The Norwalk Reflector says that the elderly man from Norwalk allegedly failed to yield for a stop sign and drove into the path of another vehicle. The crash took place at the intersection of Route 61 and Darrow Roads. The driver of the other vehicle, a 52-year-old Monroeville man, suffered minor injuries. A Bellevue man has been sentenced to prison time in a sex crimes case. The Sandusky Register reports that 50-year-old William Clapp Jr. will serve 3 years behind bars. Clapp was found guilty of the two felony sex charges of sexual battery and gross sexual imposition during a two-day trial in August. Over $100,000 is going to the Lorain Police Department for traffic safety. Two grants have been accepted from the Ohio Department of Public Safety, totaling more than $110,000 that will bolster traffic safety patrolling measures. The grants are from the Dedicated Traffic Enforcement Grant Program and the Impaired Driving Enforcement Program. In sports, the Cleveland Guardians need

win or their season is over as they take on the Chicago White Sox today in Game 3 of the American League Division Series. 3:35 pregame, 4 o'clock or so for first pitch here on 95.3. The White Sox lead the best of 5 series 2-0. And that's your local news headlines at 95.3 WLKR. I'm Josh Bowman. Up next, the latest in world and national news.

0: General is conducting a criminal investigation, and the governor has called for an independent review. In Tennessee, lawyers for Krista Pike say she's conscious after her failed execution. The AP's Ed Donahue has more.
1: Her lawyers say Krista Pike is conscious after her failed execution in Tennessee. In a statement, the lawyers say Pike is awake and speaking as she receives treatment at a hospital. They express gratitude for the first responders and the medical team at the hospital, who they say treated Krista like a human and have provided exceptional care to her. Pike survived two doses as Tennessee officials attempted to put her to death for the 1995 killing of classmate Colleen Slemmer. The lethal injection drug didn't kill her, but her lawyers say her arms were left burned and blistered. The lawyers want Tennessee Governor Bill Lee to commute Pike's sentence to life in prison without parole. I'm Ed Donahue.
0: After a roughly year-long process, Skydance-owned Paramount has closed its $81 billion takeover of Warner Brothers Discovery. Beyond Hollywood, the mega merger will bring CBS and CNN under the same roof. The Royal Swedish Academy of Sciences is awarding the Nobel Prize in Chemistry today. The Medicine and Physics Awards this week have recognized studies of brain activity and neutrinos. The Literature Prize is set to be awarded tomorrow, while the Peace Prize will be announced Friday. The Economics Prize will be the final of this year's Nobels when it's announced on Monday. This is AP News.
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0: That is Ben Folds, Draw a Crowd, and or Walks Voice of the Fire Lens. 95.3 WLKR. It's 50 degrees outside at 6:10. Good morning. It's Wednesday. Melissa and the Captain, Chris Morgan.
1: Quite a bit warmer than yesterday already.
0: Yes. It was pretty chilly yesterday morning.
1: Just a little bit.
0: Yeah. Well, we got a higher high today, too.
1: Yeah. Pushing 80 today. My goodness.
0: Yeah. Yeah, we'll talk about that in
1: a little bit.
0: It's
1: October.
0: It is October. Yeah, it's October, but I feel like this is pretty standard. You know, we can have days where it's 30 degrees with freezing rain and other days where it's sunny and 90. So
1: at this point.
0: Hooray. How about random facts?
1: Sounds good.
0: So the precursor to LASIK surgery.
1: Okay.
0: It was found by accident. A kid got in a fist fight and his glasses were shattered and the glass pieces went into his eyes. So doctor removed the glass, but afterward found that the tiny cuts had actually corrected his vision. And so he turned that into a surgical procedure, which

0: was the precursor for LASIK surgery.
1: Talk about your all-time finds.
0: Yeah.
1: My goodness.
0: Only 8 people have ever been granted honorary American citizenship. Only 2 got it while they were alive. Winston Churchill and Mother Teresa.
1: Okay.
0: It's just kind of a symbolic gesture anyway. It doesn't really give you any benefits or privileges. So, migraines, 3 times more common in women than in men.
1: Not surprising.
0: No. And Listerine was marketed as a feminine hygiene product when it was released in 1932.
1: Really?
0: Spicy.
1: Very spicy.
0: So there you go, your random facts on this Wednesday morning. Coming up, your news, sports, your weather. Right now it's Case Choice, not an addict.

0: That is Big Thief with Vampire Empire on Norwalk's Voice of the Firelands, 95.3 WLKR. It's 51 degrees outside right now at 6:20. 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We'll have your weather next on 95.3.
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4: From the National Weather Service forecast for today, a sunny sky is expected with a high near 78. Partly cloudy tonight with a low near 49. Then a partly cloudy early tomorrow, becoming sunny during the rest of the day.

0: 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Currently at the Radio Ranch in Milan, sitting at 51 degrees.
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2: Good morning, I'm Josh Bowman. A fire destroyed a trailer in Margaretta Township Tuesday evening. The Sandusky Register reports that the blaze occurred at Edgewater Estates on Wall Road. No one was hurt, but a dog passed away in the fire. The cause of the fire has not

0: been made known. An 84-year-old man was seriously hurt in a crash Tuesday morning in Berlin Township. The Norwalk Reflector says that the elderly man from Norwalk allegedly failed to yield for a stop sign and drove into the path of another vehicle. The crash took place at the intersection of Route 61 and Darrow Roads. The driver of the other vehicle, a 52-year-old Monroeville man, suffered minor injuries. A Bellevue man has been sentenced to prison time in a sex crimes case. The Sandusky Register reports that 50-year-old William Clapp Jr. will serve 3 years behind bars. Clapp was found guilty of the two felony sex charges of sexual battery and gross sexual imposition during a two-day trial in August. Over $100,000 is going to the Lorain Police Department for traffic safety. Two grants have been accepted from the Ohio Department of Public Safety, totaling more than $110,000 that will bolster traffic safety patrolling measures. The grants are from the Dedicated Traffic Enforcement Grant Program and the Impaired Driving Enforcement Program. And that's your local news on 95.3 WLKR. I'm Josh Bowman. Up next, we'll check out sports.
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0: 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It's win or go home for the Cleveland Guardians today in Game 3 of the ALDS at the Chicago White Sox. The White Sox lead the best of five series 2-0. 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Also today in the other ALDS series, the New York Yankees at Tampa Bay at 8 o'clock. Tampa Bay up 2-0. And in the NLDS today, the LA Dodgers at Atlanta at 6 p.m. The LA Dodgers up 2-1. And Milwaukee at San Diego at 10 p.m. Milwaukee up 2-1. High school volleyball last night, a tie atop the NOC Lake Division now. Norwalk topping Perkins 3-1. St. Paul beat Plymouth 3-0. Ella Kalaszewski with her 1,000th career kill in that game for St. Paul. Monroeville defeated South Central 3-0. Huron over Edison 3-0. Western Reserve beat New London 3-0. Willard in 5 over Bucyrus. Sandusky St. Mary beat Margaretta in 4. Bellevue 3-0 over Clyde. Tiffin Columbian 3-0 over Sandusky. And Fremont St. Joe in 5 beat Port Clinton. Boys soccer from Tuesday, one game. Edison beat Vermilion 6-2. And in men's college basketball, two special exhibition games today. Ohio State takes on Cincinnati at 3 o'clock, followed by Xavier versus Dayton at 5:30. Those games to be played outdoors at the Linder Family Tennis Center near Cincinnati. And that's your sports.
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0: From the National Weather Service, look at your forecast on 95.3 WLKR. Sunny today, high of 77. Mostly clear tonight, a low around 49. And partly sunny Thursday, gradually becoming sunny with a high of 70.
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0: That is David Bowie with Young Americans on Norwalk's Voice of the Firelands, 95.3 WLKR. It's 51 degrees outside right now. At 6:41, it's time to take a look at your community calendar.
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0: The Huron County Humane Society is hosting Bingo Night at the Norwalk Eagles. Doors open up at 4:30. Early bird bingo starts at 5:30. They'll have cash prizes, pull tabs, and food. That event's open to the public ages 18 and up to play.
1: And tomorrow, it's General Trivia Night from 7 to 9 p.m. at the Sandusky Book Bar. 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And for more information, call 419-285-6543.
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1: From the National Weather Service forecast for today, looking at sunny skies with a high near 78. Partly cloudy tonight with a low near 49. Then partly cloudy to begin the day tomorrow, becoming sunny during the rest of the day, though, with a high of 71. Currently at the Radio Ranch in Milan, sitting at 51 degrees.
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2: Good morning, I'm Josh Bowman from the National Weather Service. Today, sunny with a high of 77 and mostly clear tonight, a low of 49. Now your local news. A fire destroyed a trailer in Margaretta Township Tuesday evening. The Sandusky Register reports that the blaze occurred at Edgewater Estates on Wall Road. No one was hurt, but a dog passed away in the fire. The cause of the fire has not been made known. An 84-year-old man was seriously hurt in a crash Tuesday morning in Berlin Township. The Norwalk Reflector says that the elderly man from Norwalk allegedly failed to yield for a stop sign and drove into the path of another vehicle. The crash took place at the intersection of Route 61 and Darrow Roads. The driver of the other vehicle, a 52-year-old Monroeville man, suffered minor injuries. A Bellevue man has been sentenced to prison time in a sex crimes case. The Sandusky Register reports that 50-year-old William Clapp Jr. will serve 3 years behind bars. Clapp was found guilty of the two felony sex charges of sexual battery and gross sexual imposition during a two-day trial in August. Over $100,000 is going to the Lorain Police Department for traffic safety. Two grants have been accepted from the Ohio Department of Public Safety, totaling more than $110,000 that will bolster traffic safety patrolling measures. The grants are from the Dedicated Traffic Enforcement Grant Program and the Impaired Driving Enforcement Program. In sports, the Cleveland Guardians need to win or their season is over. As they take on the Chicago White Sox today in Game 3 of the American League Division Series, 3:35 pregame, 4 o'clock or so for first pitch here on 95.3. The White Sox lead the best of 5 series 2-0. And that's your local news headlines at 95.3 WLKR. I'm Josh Bowman. Up next, the latest in world and national news.
3: AP News, I'm Marcela Sanchez. Lawyers for a former Olympian accused of damaging the Lincoln Memorial Reflecting Pool want answers about why he was charged. The AP's Ed Donahue reports.
4: The case was dropped against David Hearn after it was determined he was not responsible. Now his lawyers want two government watchdogs to examine what they say was a flawed investigation and prosecution. Meantime, President Trump says the reflecting pool will be filled with water again soon.
5: We went and got rid of all of the old pipes, which we were going to do later during the winter. We did it, and I think it's almost complete from what I understand.
6: Are you going to go visit? Can you go visit again?
5: I'm going to visit.
4: The president repeated his unfounded claims the pool had been vandalized.
5: The grass was destroyed with the letters, the famous letters.
4: The reflecting pool is undergoing a second round of repairs after

0: The Swedish Academy of Sciences will announce the literature prize tomorrow in Stockholm. Israelis have gathered to mark the anniversary of the October 7th, 2023 Hamas-led attack that killed 1,200 people. Families in southern Israel gathered in several places, including the site of a music festival that the militants overran 3 years ago in the deadliest attack in the country's history. It's the first anniversary since all the hostages, living and dead, were returned. For Palestinians, the anniversary brings another day of mourning for the tens of thousands of people killed during Israel's retaliatory campaign in Gaza. World shares retreated today. More stories at apnews.com. 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

0: It is Florence and the Machine with Patricia on Norwalk's Voice of the Firelands. 95.3 WLKR, 51 degrees right now at 7.09. It is October 7th. It's time to hop into the time machine. To take you back in time, 58 years to 1968 on this day when the Motion Picture Association of America adopted its film rating system. 44 years ago, 1982, on this day, Andrew Lloyd Webber's Cats opened on Broadway.
1: Ooh.
0: 41 years ago, in 1985, Lynette Woodward became the first girl to play for the Harlem Globetrotters.
1: Nice.
0: It was in 1998, 28 years ago, when the original Charmed premiered on the WB.
1: Wow.
0: Yeah, 23 years ago, 2003, Arnold Schwarzenegger was elected governor of California in a special recall election.
1: Okay.
0: It was 18 years ago, 2008, when Spotify officially launched as a streaming platform.
1: Already, wow.
0: Mm-hmm. 12 years ago, 2014, The Flash premiered on the CW. It ran for 9 seasons.
1: Nice.
0: And 6 years ago, 2020, Saturday Night Live uninvited country singer Morgan Wallen to be a musical guest on the show after video of him breaking coronavirus protocols hit the internet.
1: Oops.
0: Yep, so there you have it. Back in time, October

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1: It's my birthday! 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
2: 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The Linda Lindas will be at the Beachland Ballroom on Wednesday, October 14th. The Grog Shop will have Bridget Calls Me Baby with Common People on Saturday, October 17th as part of their Irreversible Tour. 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Candle Bows will play the House of Blues in Cleveland on Saturday, October 24th. And Paul Oakenfold with Crystal Method will play the Globe Iron in Cleveland on Friday, October 30th. 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
2: From the National Weather Service forecast for today, a look for sunny skies with a high near 78. Partly cloudy tonight with a low near 49. Then partly sunny tomorrow. We will become more sunny during the day, though, with a high near 71. Currently at the Radio Ranch in Milan, sitting at 52 degrees.
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2: Good morning, I'm Josh Bowman. A fire destroyed a trailer in Margaretta Township Tuesday evening. The Sandusky Register reports that the blaze occurred at Edgewater Estates on Wall Road. No one was hurt, but a dog passed away in the fire. The cause of the fire has not been made known. An 84-year-old man was seriously hurt in a crash Tuesday morning in Berlin Township. The Norwalk Reflector says that the elderly man from Norwalk allegedly failed to yield for a stop sign and drove into the path of another vehicle. The crash took place at the intersection of Route 61 and Darrow Roads. The driver of the other vehicle, a 52-year-old Monroeville man, suffered minor injuries. A Bellevue man has been sentenced to prison time in a sex crimes case. The Sandusky Register reports that 50-year-old William Clapp Jr. will serve 3 years behind bars.

0: $1,000. Clapp was found guilty of the two felony sex charges of sexual battery and gross sexual imposition during a two-day trial in August. Over $100,000 is going to the Lorain Police Department for traffic safety. Two grants have been accepted from the Ohio Department of Public Safety, totaling more than $110,000 that will bolster traffic safety patrolling measures. The grants are from the Dedicated Traffic Enforcement Grant Program and the Impaired Driving Enforcement Program. 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I'm Josh Bowman. Up next, we'll check out sports.
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0: 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It's win or go home for the Cleveland Guardians today in Game 3 of the ALDS at the Chicago White Sox. The White Sox lead the best-of-five series 2-0. 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Also today in the other ALDS series, the New York Yankees at Tampa Bay at 8 o'clock. Tampa Bay up 2-0. And in the NLDS today, the LA Dodgers at Atlanta at 6 p.m. The LA Dodgers up 2-1. And Milwaukee at San Diego at 10 p.m. Milwaukee up 2-1. High school volleyball last night, a tie atop the NOC Lake Division now. Norwalk topping Perkins 3-1. St. Paul beat Plymouth 3-0. Ella Kalashevsky with her 1,000th career kill in that game for St. Paul. Monroeville defeated South Central 3-0. Huron over Edison 3-0. Western Reserve beat New London 3-0. Willard in 5 over Bucyrus. Sandusky St. Mary beat Margaretta in 4. Bellevue 3-0 over Clyde. Tiffin Columbian 3-0 over Sandusky. And Fremont St. Joe in 5 beat Port Clinton. Boys soccer from Tuesday, one game. Edison beat Vermilion 6-2. And in men's college basketball, two special exhibition games today. Ohio State takes on Cincinnati at 3 o'clock, followed by Xavier versus Dayton at 5:30. Those games to be played outdoors at the Linder Family Tennis Center near Cincinnati. And that's your sports.
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0: 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Sunny today, high of 77. Mostly clear tonight, a low around 49. And partly sunny Thursday, gradually becoming sunny with a high of 70.
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0: And today's song from Aerosmith, this one released in April of 1975 from their album Toys in the Attic. It was released as a single a month after the album was released. It peaked at number 36 on the Billboard Hot 100 and became their breakthrough single and their first top 40 hit. It began a string of pop hits and large-scale mainstream success for the band that would continue for the remainder of the 70s. Your Lost Classic today from Aerosmith. This is Sweet Emotion.

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4: From the National Weather Service forecast for today, looking at bright sunny skies with a high near 78. Partly cloudy tonight with a low near 49. Then partly sunny tomorrow with a high near 71. Currently at the Radio Ranch in Milan, sitting at 53 degrees.
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5: Good morning. I'm Josh Bowman from the National Weather Service. Today, sunny with a high of 77 and mostly clear tonight, a low of 49. Now your local news. A fire destroyed a trailer in Margaretta Township Tuesday evening. The Sandusky Register reports that the blaze occurred at Edgewater Estates on Wall Road. No one was hurt, but a dog passed away in the fire. The cause of the fire has not been made known. An 84-year-old man was seriously hurt in a crash Tuesday morning in Berlin Township. The Norwalk Reflector says that the elderly man from Norwalk allegedly failed to yield for a stop sign and drove into the path of another vehicle. The crash took place at the intersection of Route 61 and Darrow Roads. The driver of the other vehicle, a 52-year-old Monroeville man, suffered minor injuries. A Bellevue man has been sentenced to prison time in a sex crimes case. The Sandusky Register reports

0: At 50-year-old William Clapp Jr. will serve 3 years behind bars. Clapp was found guilty of the two felony sex charges of sexual battery and gross sexual imposition during a two-day trial in August. Over $100,000 is going to the Lorain Police Department for traffic safety. Two grants have been accepted from the Ohio Department of Public Safety, totaling more than $110,000 that will bolster traffic safety patrolling measures. The grants are from the Dedicated Traffic Enforcement Grant Program and the Impaired Driving Enforcement Program. In sports, the Cleveland Guardians need to win or their season is over. As they take on the Chicago White Sox today in Game 3 of the American League Division Series, 3:35 pregame, 4 o'clock or so for first pitch here on 95.3. The White Sox lead the best of 5 series 2-0. Natural local news headlines at 95.3 WLKR. I'm Josh Bowman. Up next, the latest in world and national news.
1: AP News, I'm Marcela Sanchez. In Tennessee, death row inmate Krista Pike is awake and speaking after surviving a failed execution attempt. Her attorneys will head to court today to seek more information from the Tennessee Department of Correction after she survived two doses of pentobarbital on September 30th.
2: I have a call scheduled. Yep.
3: When is that call scheduled for?
2: Very soon.
1: President Trump says he has a call scheduled with Russian President Vladimir Putin to discuss a possible case of pneumonic plague at a Siberian research institute. Health authorities are investigating after the death of an employee at the Anti-Plague Institute, which authorities attributed to pneumonia with an unknown cause. The World Health Organization says the case presents a very low risk outside Russia. Skydance-owned Paramount has closed its $81 billion takeover of Warner Brothers Discovery. The merger brings two of America's oldest movie-making studios together under a new name, Skydance. Henri Cagon and Kenzo Soai have won the Nobel Prize in Chemistry for their work on mirror images and chemical molecules. Their discoveries have been pivotal for chemists in creating pharmaceuticals. Asked by the Nobel Committee for his reaction, Soai says he's pleased to be sharing it with such a famous expert in the field.
4: The most exciting day in my life, and I'm very glad to share the prize with Professor Henri Cagon, such a famous organic chemist.
1: The Royal Swedish Academy of Sciences will announce the Literature Prize tomorrow, the Nobel Peace Prize on Friday, and the Nobel Memorial Prize in Economic Sciences on Monday. Tropical storm Isaiah formed earlier today in the waters off eastern Mexico. Forecasters say it's expected to strengthen into the first hurricane of the Atlantic season. This is AP News.
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0: That is Oasis, Stop Crying Your Heart Out on Norwalk's Voice of the Firelands, 95.3 WLKR. It's 55 degrees outside right now at 8:08, and it's time to play the Quickie Quiz. Cap, what are we playing for today?
1: Today, let's go ahead and play for a pair of do-it-all passes for a Lake Erie Fear Fest at Ghostly Manor. Those are good for Fridays and Saturdays through the end of October.
0: All right, you want to get spooky and go to Lake Erie Fear Fest. Just be the first person to correctly answer the Quickie Quiz question. Your question today, every year, 80,000 people are bitten by this. What is it?
1: Ooh.
0: Every year, 80,000 people are bitten by this. What are we getting bitten by?
1: It's too low of a number for what I'm thinking.
0: You want to take a guess? Give us a call. 663-495-3419. 609-495-3. Every year, 80,000 people are bitten by this. What is it? Call us now. Good luck.

0: 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We are playing the Quickie Quiz. And your question for today, every year, 80,000 people are bitten by this. What is it? Cap is stumped on this one.
1: I am stumped.
0: We got a winner right away, though. Dave in Huron figured out it's other people.
2: It's Tyler. Apparently Tyler.
0: Yeah, sometimes I like to give a hint in the song, so there's a big hint for everybody. Yeah. But yes, so 80,000 people every year bitten by other people.
1: Do we want a zombie apocalypse? Because that's how we get a zombie apocalypse.
0: Okay, so I mean, I'm not saying they're like removing flesh and these are like serious injuries. Kids bite sometimes, true. You know. Doesn't have to be a serious bite. It could just be a bite. Yung, yung, yung.
2: You know, I'm not a fan of that song. I hate to say. I mean, yeah. I love Tyler, but you know that song just maybe it's because of the state of, you know, the world and society today.
0: I don't know. There's a few people
2: angry.
0: On my biting list.
2: Well, right. It's like, oh my gosh, now we're making lists of people who are gonna bite.
0: Yeah, I'm mad all the time. There's lots of people I want to bite.
2: Oh, angry! Everybody's so angry.
0: Anyways, Dave the winner, and won't get bitten, but could get scared.
1: Could get scared because he's got himself a free pair of tickets, do it all passes, by the way, to Lake Erie Fear Fest at Ghostly Manor. Don't forget, those are good Friday and Saturday through the end of October.
0: Yes, and we will have another chance for you to win the Quickie Quiz tomorrow around 8:10. Another chance to win today, though, it is Food and Fun Wednesday, so we've got a gift certificate for the Red Shamrock to give away coming up in about an hour. And, of course, we got the boss in here right now. Bill Forth over.
2: Yeah, I'm still stuck on the whole biting thing. I don't know.
0: There's nobody you want to bite?
2: No, I don't think so. No, I'll back that up. I'll add the people that are producing all of these negative political ads.
0: Oh gosh.
2: So, yeah, you know, we're just like you, even though we're employed in the media business. You know, we dislike all of the hate and negativity and...
0: We try to be fairly positive here, in the studio anyway.
2: Yeah. Well, you know, I mean...
0: For the most part.
2: Yeah, we can all be jaded and apathetic to a point, but, you know, golly gee, being bombarded with the stuff that's out there right now, you know, on the state level, golly gee whiz, right?
1: I can't even watch people play video games on YouTube anymore.
2: Right, I was going to say, in all the media, whether it's on your phone, whether you're watching on the streaming,
0: TV. Oh, yeah, my kid has very strong opinions about political ads right now, and he's 10 years old.
2: Texts. I mean, we're getting texts. Good golly gee. So, yeah, I guess I'll add those people who have decided that that's what we need to see in advertising.
0: You know, I'd rather hear about what you're going to do than what you think about somebody else.
2: Yeah, absolutely. And the party politics, you know, you can, on both sides. So, one thing that we're doing here at WLKR is we're offering a little question and answer candidates forum with some of our local candidates. So, we're doing some recordings with our four candidates for Huron County Commissioner, as well as Kelly Dieter and Brenda Buchanan, candidates for the Ohio District, 54, I believe?
1: I don't remember.
2: The top of my head. But, you know, since we're licensed to Norwalk in Huron County, we want to serve the listeners of Huron County. So we're inviting all of the

0: these six candidates in for a very softball, non...
1: it's just allowing them questions. To say some things that they would like to say. Nothing.
0: Giving them an opportunity to say a few things about yourself.
1: But it's some information for people.
0: Get to know you kind of questions. So we're doing that, and it'll probably end up being like an hour-long thing that we'll put on the air here on 95.3. We'll also put it on 92.9, on the Classic. We'll probably post the thing on the website,
1: yeah, we'll get it
0: I'm guessing.
1: For sure, so people can actually listen to it if they can't tune in.
0: So
1: we want the information out there for people.
0: Yeah, we certainly encourage you listeners to try to see beyond the negativity that are in the ads that are in your face and do a little digging and find a little information about these people that we're all voting for. So we're all making intelligent decisions, whether you're doing early voting, which is already started, or whether you're waiting until the last minute and going to the polls.
2: Mm-hmm. I might go today.
0: Get it over with. If you haven't already made up your mind. Right. Yeah.
2: Exactly.
0: There
1: yeah.
0: You go.
1: So that will be happening pretty soon here.
0: Pretty soon.
1: We'll be wrapping it up here.
0: Yep. We'll probably finish the recordings early next week, get it on the air end of next week.
1: Yeah.
0: Yeah. That's what we're planning on here at WLKR.
1: So stay tuned.
0: Stay tuned. Helping democracy.
1: Trying anyway.
0: We're doing what we can, people. Thank you very much.
1: Coming up to now, we've got more music from Queens of the Stone Age and Mumford & Sons. We'll have your weather next on 95.3.
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6: 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With nearly 200,000 votes cast this year, it's time to announce the winners. This year's winners will feature some old favorites as well as some newcomers to the winner's circle. 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
1: 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Falls in the air, cooler temperatures are right around the corner. 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
2: Well, not really cooler temperatures today. From the National Weather Service forecast, looking at sunny skies with a high near 78 this afternoon. That'll drop down all the way to a low near 49 tonight with partly cloudy skies for the overnight. Then a partly sunny tomorrow with a high near 71 currently at the Radio Ranch in Milan, sitting at 56 degrees.
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2: Good morning, I'm Josh Bowman. A fire destroyed a trailer in Margaretta Township Tuesday evening. The Sandusky Register reports that the blaze occurred at Edgewater Estates on Wall Road. No one was hurt, but a dog passed away in the fire. The cause of the fire has not been made known. An 84-year-old man was seriously hurt in a crash Tuesday morning in Berlin Township. The Norwalk Reflector says that the elderly man from Norwalk allegedly failed to yield for a stop sign and drove into the path of another vehicle. The crash took place at the intersection of Route 61 and Darrow Roads. The driver of the other vehicle, a 52-year-old Monroeville man, suffered minor injuries. A Bellevue man has been sentenced to prison time in a sex crimes case. The Sandusky Register reports that 50-year-old William Clapp Jr. will serve 3 years behind bars. Clapp was found guilty of the two felony sex charges of sexual battery and gross sexual imposition during a two-day trial in August. Over $100,000 is going to the Lorain Police Department for traffic safety. Two grants have been accepted from the Ohio Department of Public Safety, totaling more than $110,000 that will bolster traffic safety patrolling measures. The grants are from the Dedicated Traffic Enforcement Grant Program and the Impaired Driving Enforcement Program. And that's your local news on 95.3 WLKR. I'm Josh Bowman. Up next, we'll check out sports.
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2: 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The White Sox lead the best of five series 2-0. 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Also today in the other ALDS series, the New York Yankees at Tampa Bay at 8 o'clock. Tampa Bay up 2-0. And in the NLDS today, the LA Dodgers at Atlanta at 6 p.m. The LA Dodgers up 2-1. In Milwaukee at San Diego at 10 p.m., Milwaukee up 2-1. High school volleyball last night, a tie atop the NOC Lake Division now. Norwalk topping Perkins 3-1. St. Paul beat Plymouth 3-0. Ella Kalaszewski with her 1,000th career kill in that game for St. Paul. Monroeville defeated South Central 3-0. Huron over Edison 3-0. Western Reserve beat New London 3-0. Willard in 5 over Bucyrus. Sandusky St. Mary beat Margaretta in 4. Bellevue 3-0 over Clyde. Tiffin Columbian 3-0 over Sandusky. And Fremont St. Joe in 5 beat Port Clinton. Boys soccer from Tuesday, one game. Edison beat Vermilion 6-2. And in men's college basketball, two special exhibition games today. Ohio State takes on Cincinnati at 3 o'clock, followed by Xavier versus Dayton at 5:30. Those games to be played outdoors at the Linder Family Tennis Center near Cincinnati. And that's your sports.
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2: From the National Weather Service, look at your forecast on 95.3 WLKR. Sunny today, high of 77. Mostly clear tonight, a low around 49. And partly sunny Thursday, gradually becoming sunny with a high of 70.
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1: In the calendar, we have the Huron County Humane Society hosting bingo night at the Norwalk Eagles. 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
3: From the National Weather Service forecast for today, looking at bright sunny skies with a high near 78. Partly cloudy tonight with a low near 49, then partly sunny tomorrow with a high near 71. Currently at the Radio Ranch in Milan, sitting at 57 degrees.
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0: That is Death Cab for Cutie, Stone Over Water on Norwalk's Voice of the Firelands, 95.3 WLKR. And here with us now, once again, Jill from Shores and Islands, Ohio, bringing the fun for Food and Fun Wednesday. How are you today?
1: Good morning. I love that when you introduce me as bringing the fun, because you're literally the only person that says that. My kids don't think I'm bringing the fun.
0: Oh, kids rarely think that we bring the fun, but it's fine. I think you bring the fun. It's here. And also, I enjoy thinking about the weekend.
1: Yes. Who doesn't?
0: Yeah.
1: That's the nice thing about Wednesday morning. It's just like, okay, we're on the, you know, downswing of the week, and let's start thinking about what's coming up this weekend.
0: Yes. And let's get to it with the Lighthouse Festival going on.
1: Everything
0: Saturday.
1: I have today is full of tradition. There is so much history in our area with these fun community events. And this is the Marblehead area's big festival of the year. It is the 30th annual Lakeside Marblehead Lighthouse Festival. The entire peninsula gets in on the fun. There are activities at the Marblehead Lighthouse State Park specifically. It's your last opportunity of the year if you want to go into the lighthouse and tour it and enjoy those amazing views. All of the buildings on the grounds will be open. Additionally, you can go into Lakeside Chautauqua with no gate fees. It's kind of the, you know, the off season for them, but they have all of these wonderful events going on throughout the day. Hay rides, historical tours, more than 100 vendors, food, fun, music, entertainment. It is just like your quintessential fall community festival. Go enjoy that Saturday in Marblehead from 9 until 4.
0: Also going on Saturday in Berlin Heights, it is Quarry Hill Orchard's Apple Peak Festival.
1: And this is a newer tradition. It's not quite as old, but 10 years,
0: I mean, 10 years is pretty
1: quite
0: good.
1: A milestone. They are celebrating their 10th anniversary of their Apple Peak event. And the gist of that is right in the name. It is the peak of apple season. So if you love the fall fruits, head over to Quarry Hill Saturday from 10 until 4. They're bringing back some of the events that they've done in past years, such as their apple pie baking contest. They are also doing kind of historical guided tours of the farm, so you can learn not just the 10 years of this event, but the six generations of farm family that has been growing different kinds of fruit there at the orchard. Additionally, live music, vendors, you know, wine from Quarry Hill Winery, all of that good stuff. Make sure you try their fruit ice cream.
0: Oh, their ice
1: cream
0: is so good.
1: It's so good, and they use fresh fruit mixed with Mitchell's vanilla ice cream base to combine that into something you can't get anywhere else.
0: Yeah.
1: It's amazing. So check out Apple Peak 10 to 4 on Saturday in Berlin Heights.
0: And the peak of apple season also means the Apple Festival.
1: The Apple Festival, 47th annual Apple Festival in downtown Oak Harbor. This is all weekend long, Saturday and Sunday. This could be a busy event in downtown Oak Harbor. So if you're, you know, concerned about where to go, where to park, park out at the Oak Harbor High School. They've got a shuttle that runs right into the festival grounds where you're going to find the entertainment tent, one of the area's largest parades on Sunday. There's a 5K and a children's run as well. And all of the foods there, I mean, there's all kinds of foods, but you can find so many different apple themed things, right? So they've got like the apple breads and the apple pies and the apple crisp,
0: apple butter,
1: apple dumplings, apple butter, apple cider, all of the apple things. Because again, peak apple season. Mm-hmm. That's going on Saturday and Sunday. Speaking of apples, I just wanted to plug in last week. I know I mentioned that our Sandusky Welcome Center is celebrating spooky season Saturdays. This weekend, Saturday morning from 9 till 2, the first 20 guests are going to get a free apple.
0: Ooh, very nice.
1: Yeah.
0: And then also the boats are still running. You can get to put in bay.
1: Yes.
0: And you can get there this weekend for Oktoberfest. Actually in October.
1: Actually in October. Well, no, you know, I looked this up last week, actually, when I was talking about another Oktoberfest. I think it was Twin Oaks, maybe.
0: Yeah.
1: And we were like, why do these events happen in September? But traditionally, the Munich, Germany Oktoberfest ends the first weekend in October. It used to be in October. They moved it to September for nicer weather and more daylight.
0: Okay.
1: So that's why most of Oktoberfests take place in September and then end with October. So this one's a little bit later, but it's the traditional weekend for put in bed.

0: They like to have events in the fall, getting people out to the island. This is the most amazing time to visit the islands. It's beautiful out there. It's a little bit quieter, not quite so busy. But this weekend will be hopping with their Oktoberfest. Saturday and Sunday in De Rivera Park, they bring in traditional German musicians and dancers. Great German food, beer, wine, all of that good stuff that goes with your traditional German Oktoberfest. Both Saturday and Sunday from 11 to 7, and you can buy a two-day pass if you want to spend the whole weekend. Save a little bit of money if you buy the two-day pass.
1: And then this is just a little bit of what's going on. If you want to find more events that are happening, other things to do, maybe you want to go to the Apple Peak and you want to, you know, stay there, you know, later or do some other things that night, you can find information at shoresandislands.com. Other things to do in various areas if you're there and you want to, you know, make a day of it instead of just a couple of hours somewhere. It's
0: Absolutely. Great
1: resource.
0: I will also give the tip that if you go to shoresandislands.com and look under things to do, we have a seasons page. So if you just click the seasons and then fall, that's going to bring up all of these special fall events, but also places to go hiking and see the leaves changing colors and wineries to visit that are in, you know, full production, right in the harvest of their season, and all of the spooky season stuff that's coming up, haunted houses, things like that. So all of the best ways to enjoy fall here on the North Coast.
1: ShoresandIslands.com again is that website. So go and check it out, save it, and have it with you wherever you are.
0: Absolutely.
1: So you can always know what's going on. And Jill, thank you so much.
0: Thank you.
1: For coming in today. We'll check in next week. Coming up, more music for you from David Bowie. Right now it's Muse, Supermassive Black Hole.

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0: Yep, you can get into the Red Shamrock and try out some of their seasonal items. 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
1: That they do.
0: So you can stop in and get you some nice comfort foods if you want. 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They've got a bar with cocktails and specialty drink items as well. And we have a gift certificate now to give away to one of our lucky listeners. Who are we giving that to, Cap?
1: Let's give it to caller number 4 today.
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1: 4.
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1: From the National Weather Service forecast for today, still looking at bright sunny skies with a high near 78. Partly cloudy tonight with a low near 49, then partly sunny tomorrow with a high near 71.
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0: That is U2, Street of Dreams, on Norwalk's Voice of the Firelands, 95.3 WLKR. So if you're wondering, what the secret to a longer life is, there's a longevity expert here that has shared what he calls the 10 commandments of longevity.
1: Okay.
0: So Dr. Michael Hall is the person. He has a recipe for the Fountain of Youth.

0: It's pretty simple, and it doesn't really cost you anything.
1: Well, that's good.
0: First of all, guard your attention.
1: Okay.
0: Be mindful of the content and information that you're consuming. He says, what you think, you become.
1: That makes sense.
0: Yes. Honor your sleep. Oh, I wish
1: that's
0: I could,
1: easier said than done.
0: I wish I could honor my sleep more. Prioritize quality sleep and healthy sleep habits. Move daily. It's important to stay active with regular movement and exercise. And as I always say, something is better than nothing.
1: Yes.
0: Even just doing a little bit more than you did yesterday is okay.
1: Exactly.
0: And it's okay to nope out as well.
1: Yeah.
0: Don't get discouraged. Preserve your strength. Maintain muscle strength, mobility, and posture. That is the key to living longer. Eating real foods. Focus on minimally processed foods and portion control. And again, I say just make better choices here yes. and there where you can. Don't have to be perfect all of the time. You'll get there eventually.
1: Most of the time.
0: Embrace purpose. Find meaningful work, service, or goals. Cultivate relationships. Build and maintain strong social connections with your family and friends. Of course, positive relationships here is what we're talking about. Welcome a challenge. Keep your mind engaged with stimulating activities.
1: Okay.
0: Remain curious. Continue learning and exploring new experiences. Keep the funnel wide. He said aging is a natural narrowing of your metaphorical funnel. So do your best to be resilient with healthy habits and you'll keep that funnel wide. He said the goal is not to accumulate more birthdays, but to make those years healthier and more meaningful.
1: Does doing the Wordle count every day?
0: Do you enjoy doing it?
1: Yeah.
0: Then yes.
1: When it's a word that I know.
0: Yeah, see, and that's, I think these are things that, you know, that is good. It exercises your mind a little bit. Yeah. You enjoy doing it. So you're getting those feel-good hormones and things like that.
1: Exactly.
0: So yes, I think things like that are good. And I'm not an expert on anything, but I think any little things that you can do day to day that can make you feel better in some sort of way, whether it's, you know, adding one more healthy food to your meal or just to your day in general, or just walking more than you did yesterday, walking more than you wanted to, just walking a little bit is also fine. I think that these little things are all good. And again, I'm not an expert on anything. I'm just a person who's, you know, I've been around for a couple of minutes. So.
1: But you know who is an expert?
0: Who?
1: That old lady a few years back that had that story where she drank a Dr. Pepper a day.
0: Yeah. Well, you know, if that was her thing, maybe that was the thing that brought her joy. Maybe that was the thing, you know, maybe it had nothing to do with anything with the actual things in the Dr. Pepper, but maybe it was just the way it made her feel that gave her that extra little boost. I think that there's something to that.
1: Yeah. But also because it's Dr. Pepper.
0: Also, I like Dr. Pepper, so I say go for it.
1: Exactly.
0: Coming up, we've got Fitz and the Tantrums, Maggie Rogers, and your weather next on 95.3.
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6: From the National Weather Service forecast for today, looking at bright sunny skies with a high near 78. Partly cloudy tonight with a low near 49. Then partly sunny tomorrow with a high near 71.
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1: AP News, I'm Marcela Sanchez. The White House is clarifying President Trump's comments, saying he was not insinuating he wanted Iran to attack U.S. cities, but explained how he's preventing them. White House Communications Director Stephen Chung says the comments have been misunderstood and misrepresented in what he called a media freakout that is not rooted in reality. The AP's Bill Burrow has more.
2: Donald Trump was talking about gas prices and the Iran war on Monday when he raised the idea of Iran taking out Los Angeles and San Diego.
3: With the war, it's just artificial. It's a little bit high. It's a small price to pay for keeping the world safe, keeping our country safe. They can take out a city. Let him take out Los Angeles. Let him take out San Diego.
2: Critics quickly accused the president of advocating attacks on his own country. Now, it wouldn't be the first time Trump said something provocative about a U.S. city. So that left the White House on Tuesday to clarify that Trump was referring to a scenario he's trying to prevent, not one that he wants or would even joke about. But as with many things involving the president, by the time the explanation came, his original remarks had already echoed many times over. I'm Bill Barrow in Atlanta.
3: I have a call scheduled.
4: Yep. When is that call scheduled for?
3: Very soon.
1: Trump says he's scheduled a call with Russian President Vladimir Putin to discuss a possible case of

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1: Have to worry about police squashing other deals, cause they've already been squished. 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

0: That is The Killers, When You Were Young. You were listening to Monroeville's Voice of the Firelands, 95.3 WLKR. Happy Wednesday to you. I'm Kelly Rose. It's currently 63 degrees. Sunny at the Radio Ranch on Route 250 in Milan. All right, coming up today on your midday show. Let's see. We've got Name That Lyric at 11:20. 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You can also call me. I'm in studio, 419-609-4953. Right now, I'm going to take a short break. I'll be back with your weather forecast. Also, we've got some Almost Monday and Natalie Merchant on the way. Keep it right here on 95.3.
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0: 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The National Weather Service forecasting sunny skies today, a high near 77. Tonight, mostly clear, a low around 49. And for your Thursday, partly sunny, then gradually becoming sunny with a high near 70.
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0: That is Almost Monday. Leaving is easy. You're listening to Lakeside's Voice of the Firelands, 95.3 WLKR. Some new music right here on 95.3. 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Some things on the calendar right now. The Norwalk Area United Fund will have their dine out for the fund of it at Peen's Pizza, Subs and Suds in Monroeville today, benefiting their 2026-2027 campaign, Building a Stronger Tomorrow. Also tonight, the Huron County Humane Society is hosting bingo night at the Norwalk Eagles Club, 7-Eleven. Doors open at 4:30 and early bird bingo starts at 5:30. There will be cash prizes, pull tabs, and food. 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
0: 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The National Weather Service forecasting sunny skies today, a high near 77. Tonight, mostly clear, a low around 49. And for your Thursday, partly sunny, a high near 70.
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That is Bush with Glycerine. 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You're in the middle of a 40-minute commercial-free block of music. 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

That is Michigander with Taxi. You were listening to Monroeville's Voice of the Firelands, 95.3 WLKR. Some new music from Michigander. All right, coming up, we're going to play some Name That Lyric. Let's see, what do I have for you here? We've got Lake Erie Fear Fest tickets, Ghostly Manor Haunted Houses, Haunted Trail tickets. That's Fridays and Saturdays through the end of the month. And so a pair of tickets can be yours to Lake Erie Fear Fest, if you can name that lyric. Right now it's Gold Frap, Ooh La La.

That is St. Motel with My Type. You were listening to Sandusky's Voice of the Firelands 95.3 WL Carol's Voice and Name That Lyric. All right, today you are playing for a pair of tickets to go to Lake Erie Fear Fest at Ghostly Manor, Haunted Houses, Haunted Trail tickets that runs Fridays and Saturdays through Halloween. And if you would like those Lake Erie Fear Fest tickets, all you have to do is be the first person to tell me the song title and the artist. Name this lyric. I am sitting in the morning at the diner on the corner. I am waiting at the counter for the man to pour the coffee. And he fills it only halfway. And before I even argue, he was looking out the window at somebody coming in. In Sandusky, 419-609-4953, or in Norwalk, 419-663-4953. Again, for a pair of tickets to go to Lake Erie

0: Beer Fest at Ghostly Manor. Name this lyric. I'm sitting in the morning at the diner on the corner. I am waiting at the counter for the man to pour the coffee, and he fills it only halfway. And before I even argue, he was looking out the window at somebody coming in. Do you know it? Give me a call. I love your weather forecast and your winter next. Good luck.
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0: 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The National Weather Service of forecasting sunny skies today, 77 degrees. Tonight, mostly clear, a low around 49. And for your Thursday, partly sunny, then gradually becoming mostly sunny with a high near 70.
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3: 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The National Weather Service forecasting sunny skies today, 77 degrees, mostly clear in your overnight, a low around 49. And for your Thursday, sunny with a high near 70.
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Coming up, we got your national and local news at noon and your Cover Me Wednesday lunch block of music. It's brought to you by Bluto's Hometown Tavern. Stay tuned for it. Right now, it's the Strokes, Whatever Happened.

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3: 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Good afternoon, I'm Josh Bowman. A fire destroyed a trailer in Margaretta Township Tuesday evening. The Sandusky Register reports that the blaze occurred at Edgewater Estates on Wall Road. No one was hurt, but a dog passed away in the fire. The cause of the fire has not been made known. An 84-year-old man was seriously hurt in a crash Tuesday morning in Berlin Township. The Norwalk Reflector says that the elderly man from Norwalk allegedly failed to yield for a stop sign and drove into the path of another vehicle. The crash took place at the intersection of Route 61 and Darrow Roads. The driver of the other vehicle, a 52-year-old Monroeville man, suffered minor injuries. A Bellevue man has been sentenced to prison time in a sex crimes case. The Sandusky Register reports that 50-year-old William Clapp Jr. will serve 3 years behind bars. Clapp was found guilty of the two felony sex charges of sexual battery and gross sexual imposition during a two-day trial in August. Over $100,000 is going to the Lorain Police Department for traffic safety. Two grants have been accepted from the Ohio Department of Public Safety, totaling more than $110,000 that will bolster traffic safety patrolling measures. The grants are from the Dedicated Traffic Enforcement Grant Program and the Impaired Driving Enforcement Program. It's win or go home for the Cleveland Guardians today in Game 3 of the ALDS at the Chicago

0: White Sox. The White Sox lead the best of five series 2-0. Pre-game 3:35, first pitch around 4, here on 95.3. From the National Weather Service, today, sunny with a high of 77, and mostly clear tonight, a low of 49. I'm Josh Bowman, 95.3, WLKR Local News. Up next, the latest in world and national news headlines.
1: AP News. I'm Ed Donahue. Russian authorities are keeping a tight lid on information about last week's suspicious death of a lab worker in Siberia that has been surrounded by secrecy and claims that it could have been caused by pneumonic plague. The World Health Organization's Dr. Tedros Adhanom Ghebreyesus wants to know more.
2: WHO has requested further information on the lab tests conducted on the individual who died and the contacts, more detail on what prompted the public health measures, and details about the health status of the contacts.
1: President Trump says he will speak about the issue very soon with Russian President Vladimir Putin. Russian missiles and drones have pounded Kyiv and other Ukrainian regions, killing at least 24 civilians, including 4 children. Tropical weather could reach the U.S. this weekend.
3: Tropical storm Isaias is off the coast of Mexico and forecast to strengthen into the first hurricane of the Atlantic season before hitting the U.S. Gulf Coast, says National Hurricane Center senior specialist Eric Blake.
4: It's forecast to rapidly strengthen during the next couple of days. It could become a hurricane by Thursday.
3: He says as of now, landfall is forecast for late Friday or early Saturday, somewhere between eastern Louisiana and the western Florida panhandle.
4: There's a really increasing risk of heavy rainfall, storm surge, high wind impacts along some portion of the northern Gulf Coast.
3: Blake says if you're in the forecast area, now's the time to prepare.
4: Look at your hurricane plan and put whatever you need into action.
3: And he says keep monitoring weather reports. I'm Julie Walker.
1: The Federal Communications Commission is considering a request to loosen rules on political robocalls, including those with AI-generated voices. Yemen's Iran-backed Houthi rebels claim they have attacked military facilities and airports in Saudi Arabia. This is AP News.
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All right, right now, Nate. You may know Nate. He's on the weekends. We love Nate around here. He sent me this song, and I just love it. This is the Pom Pom Squad. They actually released this in 2021. It features Matthew Cause from Not a Surf. 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

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We're 95.3 WLKR.

0: 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On the way, we'll take a look at your weather forecast. Also, I've got some Cowboy Junkies, a Fan Farlow, and new stuff from Snail Mail. 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
0: 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Fall is in the air and cooler temperatures are right around the corner. When you're ready to turn up the heat, Norwalk Heating and Air Conditioning is ready to keep your home comfortable. From the first cool morning to the coldest winter day, count on Norwalk Heating and Air Conditioning. The National Weather Service forecasting sunny skies today, high near 77. Tonight, mostly clear, a low around 49. And for your Thursday, partly sunny, then gradually becoming sunny with a high near

0: 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And Friendship, Firelands Federal Credit Union, a Marblehead Soap Company, and American Driving School will tell you all about the fun you can expect as we broadcast from the 30th Annual Lakeside Marblehead Lighthouse Festival. Can't talk today. That'll be this Saturday from 10 to 1 right here on 95.3. For more information, visit lakesideohio.com or the Lakeside Chautauqua Facebook page. All right, coming up, we'll take a look at your weather forecast. Also, I've got some good news for you. Keep it right here on 95.3.
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0: some events going on around the area. The Linda Lindas will be at the Beachland Ballroom on Wednesday, October 14th. The Grog Shop will have Bridget Calls Me Baby with Common People on Saturday, October 17th as part of their Irreversible Tour. The OCs featuring Bridget Dawson will play two sold-out shows at the Beachland Ballroom on October 18th and 19th. Candle Bows will play the House of Blues in Cleveland on Saturday, October 24th. And Paul Oakenfold with Crystal Method will play the Globe Iron in Cleveland on Friday, October 30th. For more information on these and other events, or to submit your show to be added to our entertainment guide, visit our website at WLKRradio.com.
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1: 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The National Weather Service forecasting sunny skies today, high near 77. Tonight, mostly clear, a low around 49. And for your Thursday, sunny with a high near 70.
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That is the Rock on Tours, and now that you're gone, you were listening to Mylan's Voice of the Firelands, 95.3 WLKR. Let's hear some good news. Good times are killing. 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All right, this one actually gave me some flashbacks to Neverending Story. So here we go. A horse named Mac was rescued after getting stuck in deep mud in Deerfield, New Hampshire. Luckily, a group of mountain bikers was passing by and jumped in to help by keeping the horse's head above the mud. After that, a few fire departments and animal groups helped with the rescue. After several hours of work, they were able to pull Mac out of the mud and lead him safely out of the woods. I feel like they could have helped Atreyu with Artax. Flashbacks. Traumatized me as a child. But Mac's okay. All right, also, the two oldest men in the world just celebrated birthdays on the very same day. João Marino Neto of Brazil turned 114, while Australia's Ken Weeks turned 113. And they posed for a picture with birthday cards honoring each other's big day. Mr. Neto was one of only 9 men in history confirmed to have reached the age 114. And finally, a hospital valet in Buffalo, New York has become a big source of encouragement for cancer patients at Roswell Park Comprehensive Cancer Center. His name is John Avery, and he always greets patients with a smile and supportive words. He makes such a good impression on people that one breast cancer survivor named Kate Fink credits him with helping her through her treatment. After learning that John had been saving up to attend a Buffalo Bills game, Kate and her coworkers organized a surprise for him. They got him game tickets, field passes, and a signed Josh Allen jersey. If you ever have a positive news story that you'd like to share, you can email me, krose at wlkrradio.com. Roy Niles of Cranberries, Linger on 95.3.

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0: 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Today, we are talking about the Lewis Hollins Memorial Art Scholarship Fundraiser. It's going on this Friday from 5:30 to 8:30 at 318 Franklin Street in Sandusky. So they're hosting a fundraiser benefiting the Lewis Hollins Memorial Art Scholarship, which awards one scholarship per year to a student planning to pursue an art education in college. This is in memory of Lewis Hollins, who passed away unexpectedly in 2023. Lewis was a larger-than-life personality, an inspiring artist, and a very beloved friend and LGBTQ community member. So, they're having a silent auction where you can bid on artwork and more donated by local artists. The silent auction goes from 5:30 to 7:30, and then bids will be calculated and winners will be determined. You do not need to be present to be the highest bidder. So all proceeds will be used to fund the scholarship that they can continue supporting art students in Lewis's memory. So join them to bid on awesome art, mingle with friends, make new friends, enjoy light food and drinks, and have fun and support our art community. It's all for a great cause. All right, so that's what we're featuring today, the Lewis Hollins Memorial Art Scholarship Fundraiser. Friday, 5:30 to 8:30 at 318 Franklin Street in Sandusky. Beautiful. All right, thanks for joining me for the community coffee break brought to you by the kind folks at Wild and Free Coffee Company. Right now, I'm going to take a short break. I'll be back with the weather forecast in just a moment. Keep it right here on 95.3. 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
2: 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The National Weather Service forecasting sunny skies today, 77 degrees. Tonight, mostly clear, a low around 49. And for your Thursday, partly sunny, a high near 70.
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0: That is Swap Meet, I Know. You were listening to Monroeville's Voice of the Firelands, 95.3 WLKR. 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You can get signed up for your chance to win our Firelands Fall Fun and Frights prize pack. 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Good luck. The contest ends Wednesday, October 13th. All right, coming up, we got to look at your weather forecast. Also, I got the Struts next on 95.3.
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0: 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The National Weather Service forecasting sunny skies today, 77 degrees. Tonight, mostly clear, a low around 49. And for your Thursday, partly sunny, then gradually becoming sunny with a high near 70.
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Carry on. 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So good. You can get your pumpkins, your mums, all good stuff. All right, coming up, we got Tracy Chapman on the way right now. So Lumineers, ho hey.

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1: AP News, I'm Ed Donahue. Officials at the World Health Organization say they don't know how a lab worker in Siberia died. There are concerns about plague. The WHO's Maria von Kerkhove wants Russia to reveal more information.
2: Typically, when a lab will look, and this person worked in a high-threat lab, so there are a lot of provisions in these labs related to biosafety, biosecurity. This individual would have had training, would have had vaccinations related to some of these pathogens. This is the type of information that we're seeking further information on.
1: Von Kerkhove says they want to know the causative agent. Russia has said she died of pneumonia, a typical acute respiratory viral infection, and its health authorities have found no cases of plague recently. The WHO acknowledges pneumonia is commonplace. 3 years ago today, the Israel-Hamas war started.
3: For the Palestinians, Wednesday's anniversary brings another day of living with the results of Israel's retaliatory campaign in Gaza that's killed tens of thousands of people. The sound of tank shelling and helicopters, as well as F-16 flying low over Gaza Strip overnight, keeps Palestinians awake. And remembering the war triggered by the Hamas attack in Israel is not over for them. Rabbi Nofal, a displaced man in Deir al-Balah, tells the AP, "We couldn't sleep tonight because Israeli aircraft were circling heavily overhead and Apache helicopters were firing towards the east. They were terrorizing the children." Displaced persons, already burdened by life's hardships, mark this third anniversary of the war amidst the bitter memory of the devastation that destroyed their homes and claimed the lives of so many of the Strip's residents. I'm Charles DeLedesma.
1: The FBI says it thwarted an attack on the Mall of America in Minnesota by a teenager after agents supplied him with an assault rifle. Sheikhdoun Abdullahi Mohammed is accused of repeatedly telling an informant he wanted to kill non-Muslims. This is AP News.
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That is Monrovia with a field song. You were listening to Greenwich's Voice of the Firelands 95.3 WLKR. How's it going? I am Kelly Rose. All right, coming up, we've got your Wednesday TV reminders. That's the day it is, so stay tuned for that. Right now, it's Modest Mouse, Float on 95.3.

0: 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You are listening to Monroeville's Voice of the Firelands 95.3 WLKR. All right, it's time for your Wednesday TV reminders. The 12th season premiere of Chicago Med is on at 8 on NBC, and then the 15th season premiere of Chicago Fire is at 9, and the 14th season premiere of Chicago PD is on at 10. Also, the 6th season premiere of Abbott Elementary is on at 8:30 on ABC. My kids and I have been loving watching the show. It is so funny. Also, the 4th season finale of Ted Lasso is on Apple TV. The series premiere of Carrie is on Amazon. It's the classic Stephen King novel. It got an expanded 8-episode TV treatment. Summer Howell is Carrie White, and the cast includes Matthew Lillard as the school principal. Also, the stand-up special Jamie Foxx, Take Care of Yourself, is on Hulu. And if you're looking for a WLKR artist on late night tonight, David Byrne will be on Seth Meyers. All right, coming up, we'll take a look at your weather forecast. Also, got some Weezer next on 95.3.
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2: Hey, Bob here from Fireland's Best of the Best Reader's Choice Awards. 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
0: 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The National Weather Service forecasting sunny skies today, 77 degrees. Tonight, mostly clear, a low around 49. And for your Thursday, partly sunny, a high near 70.
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That is Sam Fender with Olivia Dean with Rain Me In. 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All right. 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Some things on the calendar right now. Tonight, the Brown Helm Historical Association will be having their membership meeting and historical program at the historic Brown Helm School, with the membership meeting starting at 6:15 and the program starting at 7. The historical program, presented by Doug Hullett, will be on body snatching and grave robbing in 19th century Ohio. Ooh, spooky. For more information, call Grant Thompson at 440-309-8302. 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
0: 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The National Weather Service forecasting sunny skies today, 77 degrees. Tonight, mostly clear, a low around 49. And for your Thursday, partly sunny, a high near 70.
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That is almost Monday. Can't slow down. You were listening to Avery's Voice of the Firelands 95.3 WLKR. I'm Kelly Rose. That does it for me on this Wednesday. We've got some Guardians coming up. Let's go, guards. We got to do it. This has to be it. So it is game three against the White Sox from Chicago. 3:35 is pregame. 4 o'clock is a first pitch. So stay tuned. Cheer on the guards. It's now or never. Let's do this. All right. Every blessing to you and yours. I'll be back with you tomorrow. I'll have your Throwback Thursday lunch block of music. Get your requests into krose at wlkrradio.com. All right. I'm taking off the cake. Sick of you. A 95.3 TTFN. Ta-ta for now.

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Coming up, more music for you from Gautier and the Cowboy Junkies. Right now, it's Led Zeppelin, Black Dog.

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5: 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From the National Weather Service, sunshine today, a high near 77, mostly clear tonight with a low of around 49. Then tomorrow we'll see partly sunny skies, gradually becoming sunny with a high near 70 degrees.
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4: 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But 50% of LGBTQ plus people have been harassed, fired, or denied a promotion at work because of who they are. 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

0: The Alzheimer's Association and the Ad Council present the story of Cynthia and Ed.
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